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2: Well, that was also the famous Eiffelturm. From the Eiffel, the Turm, the Eiffelturm, you say in English. A very big Gebäude. Wer war da? The big monkey was. No, not King Kong. No. Here they had the ugly Glöckner. The little Bellbibler mit dem Buckel. With the buckle on the rück. Yes. Like I with the Bauch on the back. Yes, yeah. Well, we now setzen fort, set away our round drive through Paris. And now we go. No, they do not have a souvenir Kackauf in here. No, no, you get them only home at us in Wummelsdorf. Yes, it is different here in French, in French land. Yeah, they have the cloaken, the cloaks, and they have no clothes, they have no WC share. And they all shit in the floor, in a hole in the ground. Yes, that is true. That is why the Französ always walks around everywhere with a shovel. Yeah, and when er mal muss, if he must once, he buddles a hole and makes a flirt or two and closes it again. Yeah. What? Yes, the whole country full of people sitting and shitting everywhere and saying oh la la. Yeah, ganz Frankreich. Frankreich is full shitting underneath. Yeah, but yes, old Potsoy indeed. That is right, old Potsoy. Yeah? Right.

0: Alphonse Darra, Alien Leader.
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2: So, I hope you enjoyed this little trip to the factory where we make the funny souvenir Kackhaufen of Wummelsdorf. Yes, I know. Yes, you bought the most. Die meisten gekauft. Ja, 200. Yes, of course. They will freu themselves the Arsch ab in Japan. Indeed. Yes. What? Yes, they are all handmade. Yes, in Hand bemalt von der Kackhaufen Painting Klasse der Hausfrauen Kreativgruppe. Ja. The Creative Housewife Band. Yes. What? Yes. Yes, the Kackhaufen is a local Wahrzeichen. Truth sign of the Kläranlage. And it is nachgebildet after the classical Kackhaufen of Puffy, the dog of the Bürgermeister. Yeah, Puffy is his name. Yes. Yeah, yeah. What do I know? What für eine Sorte? A bit of a Dackel. Deckel and a Rottweiler. Yes, and some poodle parts perhaps. And Meerschweinchen, Ocean Piggy, and so kind of Hunderassenschaffel. Here's the dog of the Bürgermeister, the citizen master. Yes, that is a little fat man with the schlips under the cop and Fifi obendrauf. Tupit, a peruk. Yes, and he is the belonger of the Kläranlage. And yes, he sits around in the parliament of Wummelsdorf and drinks around with the important people of the Kläranlage lobby and goes to the local puff sometimes to talk with the girls about their problems and his for allem. What? Yes, he was auch mal in the Bundestag. Quite a long time, yes? Ja, hat Fischbrötchen verkauft. Geht? Ja, ging sehr gut, the business. Geht auch zu den Kanzler. Ja, Thunfisch mit Erbsen. Do it, Fish with Erbsen. Ja, what? Geht? Helmut Kohl war auch mal hier, ja? Jetzt die Hesse Kackhaufen. 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Ja, I think they all have Kackhaufen in his party. Yes? Kommt jedenfalls viel Scheiße raus bei denen. Ja? Of course. Funny Kackhaufen.

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But there are several other very important differences between human beings and animals that you should know about.

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0: 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Watch me now.
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0: And my name is Bobby Brown. Watch me now.
1: I'm going down.
2: Alles, was Spaß macht, fängt mit F an. 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